Good morning, world. 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I'm your host, Joey Sweeney. That was Will Oldham, a.k.a. Bonnie Prince Billy, a.k.a. Palace Songs with Agnes, Queen of Sorrow, off of the Palace Songs Hope EP, going way back on the Drag City Records.

a mule and a flea. Let's move to the country, just you and me.

I'll inspire it. I'll forget you. I will.

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At night I hear the blood coursing through my veins, just as black and whispering.

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0: And when I saw you at my mate's place, I thought, what is she doing at my mate's place? How did Dave get a hottie like that to a party like this? Good one, Dave.

A young Bob Dylan with a lot of energy. Under 2 minutes. Dylan was able to do that in under 2 minutes. Wow. That was Gospel Plow by Bob Dylan from his first album. And before that, we heard Elvis Presley, Teller Jim Said Hello. Under 2 minutes, also. And Tim Hardin came before that with Misty Roses, and we started that set off with Nick Lowe. This is the Many Moods of Ben Vaughan, a special 2 minutes and under edition of this show. Give us 2 minutes, and we will give you the world. And speaking of the world, we're going to go to France right now and hear a Françoise Hardy. This is called Le Premier Bonheur du Jour. Françoise Hardy.

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